friend one time. He said, I thought I did. The cat come to me. Said, Johnny. I said, what, man? My dog. Taking the cat in, you know, a place to stay, and a bed to sleep in. I found now, he's going around town, telling everybody that he got my wife. And I get mad. I go to the cat, I say, look, man, I'm gonna warn you one time. Next time I warn you, I'll use my gun. Cause I'm mad. And I'm bad. By Jesse Jane. I got three boys. Do my dirty way. You don't see me. I'm the big boss. I do the pain all. Have the job I did. It may shoot you. It may cut you. It may drown you. I don't know. Cause I'm mad. And I'm bad. I'm bad. I was thinking in the water. Yeah, the bubbles coming up. He gonna hold you there. He had a bubbles.

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Driving down highway 13. Yeah, yeah. Raining so hard that morning, I couldn't hardly see the road. So the wind was blowing, the rain was falling. 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I was driving, low down highway 13.

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1: 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I'm in the healing game.
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0: Yeah.
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3: All right, John.
0: Okay. Raining here and storming on the deep blue sea.

raining, yeah. 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Raining. Storming on the deep blue sea.

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I called our boat this morning. 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

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Another 3 or 4 days. 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

0: 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Henry Swing Club.
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0: I decided to drop in there that night. 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I said, yeah, people. 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
1: All right. 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
0: Well, I'd like to get on here with me
1: some. Hey, that was the one, man. Thank you.
0: All right, look at him.
1: Hey, save me that. That leaves with me.
0: Yeah, George want that.
1: That's mine.
0: That's his one.
1: That's my cut.
0: We got no control over that.
1: That's right.
0: Open the glass, hear what the man

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You know, a place to stay. A bed to sleep in. I found now. He's going around town. Telling everybody that he got my wife. 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I go to the cat. I say, look, man. I'm gonna warn you. One time. Next time I warn you, I'll use my gun. 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Like Jesse James. I got three boys. Do my dirty way. You don't see me. I'm the big boss. I do the pain all. Have the job I did. It may shoot you. It may cut you. It may drown you. 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I'm bad. 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Yeah, the bubble's coming up. You're gonna hold you there. 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

Hands, leave it on this day. 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

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Well, well, I pray both night and day. Please, please, Lord, send me someone to love, someone to love. Not the flirty type. Want to carry on both night and day. I know he served me right to suffer. He served me right to be alone, be alone. Be alone, be alone, be alone. Look, baby, if you get sick, don't call no doctor. Stay there and suffer, suffer, suffer. Till I come home, I come home. I don't want a soul, soul at my house when I ain't home. Because I suffered a long time ago, I suffered. I don't want to suffer no more, no more.

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That's why I ain't gonna suffer no more.

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1: You Radio.

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0: Back on the corner again.
1: Back on the corner again.
0: I'm in the healing game.
1: I'm in the healing game.
0: I'm in the healing game.
1: I'm in the healing game. Healing game.
0: I'm in the healing game.
1: I'm in the healing game. Healing game.
0: Sing it in your name.
1: Sing it in your name. Sing it in your name.
0: I'm in the healing game.
1: In the healing game.
0: I'm in the healing game. I'm in the healing game.
1: I'm in the healing game. I'm in the healing game.

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Yes, yes. Took my house. Took my Cadillac too. And money in the bank. 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Everything I had. 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

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Yeah, yeah. 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Yeah, yeah. He stripped me, he stripped me. 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
1: That's why there can't be no more.
0: No more.
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1: I learned my lesson, I should have.
0: Yeah.
1: Long time ago.
0: That's right.
1: All the way to yes, way to yes. 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
3: All right, John.
0: Okay. Raining here and storming on the deep blue sea.

raining, yeah, raining, yeah. Out on the deep blue sea, storming so hard. Raining, rain, rain, rain, rain, rain. Storming on the deep blue sea.

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I called the airport this morning. 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

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Another 3 or 4 days. 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About 3 or 4 days. The weather's so bad, so bad. 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

0: I want to thank Mr. Van Morrison, and I want to thank Mr. Alan Bishop for coming down here with the old man. 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
1: That was...

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0: Well, welcome to town, people. 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Everybody was talking about him. Henry Swing Club.
1: Yeah.
0: I decided to drop in there tonight. I got there. I said, yeah, people. They were really having a ball. Yes, I know.

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It's in him, and it got to come out. And I felt so good when I was boogieing just the same. 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

0: 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That's all.
1: All right. All right, I'm gone.
0: Well, I gotta get on here with me some.
1: Hey,
0: music.
1: That was the one, man. Thank you.
0: All right. Look at him.
1: Hey, save me that. That leaves with me.
0: Yeah, George want that.
1: That's mine.
0: That's his.
1: That's my cut.
0: We got no control over that.
1: That's right.
0: Open the glass, hear what the man said.
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0: I'm a grifter.

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1: I'm in the healing game.
0: I'm in the healing game.
1: I'm in the healing game.
0: I'm in the healing game, healing game.
1: I'm in the healing game.
0: I'm in the healing game, healing game.
1: Sing it in your name.
0: 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Sing it in your name.
1: I'm in the healing game.
0: In the healing game.
1: I'm in the healing game. I'm in the healing game.
0: I'm in the healing game. I'm in the healing game.
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0: Yeah.
1: Long time ago.
0: That's right.
1: All these wasted years. 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

0: about to pay the price. 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
1: Call back them days, call back them days. 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
0: Yes, y'all, man. 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

0: I flick him to town, people. 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Henry Swing Club.
1: Yeah.
0: I decided to drop in there that night. I got down. I said, yeah, people, they were really having a ball. 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
0: Well, I'd like to get on here with me
1: some. Hey, that was the one, man. Thank you.
0: All right. 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
1: Hey, save me that. That leaves with me.
0: Yeah, George want that.
1: That's mine.
0: That's his one.
1: That's my cut.
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1: That's right.
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Do my dirty way. You don't see me. I'm the big boss. I do the paying all. Of the job I did. It may shoot you. It may cut you. It may drown you. I don't know. Cause I'm mad. And I'm bad. I'm bad. I'll sink you in the water. Yeah, the bubbles coming up. 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He had a bubble.

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Another 3 or 4 days. 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About 3 or 4 days. 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

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He served me right to be alone, be alone. 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

Lord knows I do this behind her. I lost everything I had, everything I ever owned. I lost everything I had, everything I ever owned. 7 long years I tried to get along. Yes, I did. My wife blew before sunrise, tears in my eyes, tears.

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That's what I'm gonna do. Thing used to do in the past. I ain't gonna do no more. 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
1: That's why there can't be no more.
0: No more.
1: No more wasted years today.
0: I got wise, yeah, to myself.

0: through, yeah. Carry you through.
1: Yeah, I learned my lesson, I ain't gonna do it no more. Yeah, now Ben.
0: Now Johnny.
1: I learned my lesson, I should have.
0: Yeah.
1: Long time ago.
0: That's right.
1: All these ways to yes, ways to yes. I finally woke up and got wise. I ain't gonna be no fool no more.
0: Yeah.

0: listen. 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I'm gonna make them show, baby.
1: Okay, we're gonna take this one and then just cut, we got it.

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Lord, the sun was sinking low. I think about it every Wednesday when the sun be sinking low. I think about it every Wednesday, Lord, when the sun be sinking low. I wonder why, you know, did she leave me here? George, now play the blues for me now, George. George Thurgood.

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Oh days, it's gone, gone, gone away.